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Here's today's algebra problem. 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

0: Oh, get dirty, get sweaty, get stanky. 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
1: Hello?
2: Hi, Susan. It's Terry. How was your anniversary weekend?
1: Amazing. I feel like I'm 17 again.
2: Oh, really? Do tell.
1: I can't tell you everything, but Ted sure did surprise me. He brought me to Emerald Lady to look at engagement rings.
2: Don't tell me he bought you a new engagement ring.
1: Well, not entirely. I love the diamond Ted gave me when we first got engaged, and I'd never part with it. 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
1: 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Ted's coming home early.
2: A little more celebrating,
1: Bye, Terry.
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Yeah, right.

0: from Michigan. 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

0: I hear you talking. 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
30: 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Talk about the latest news.

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0: Friday, August 28th, the 99 Rock Club LA Concert Series is ready for you to sing along. 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

0: Hey, September is still the summer concert series. I'm not in denial. 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
9: 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I'm a normal saint black male just seeking a female to text and chat with about life. 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

0: America's What's Better Than Sabbath Tunes while dressed as your favorite McDonald's hero? 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

0: Looking for future leaders we can trust and believe in? Look no further than the high school student athletes right here in Florida. High school sports teach young people how to be effective leaders. It begins by making their grades and being on time for practice. It includes learning to listen, following directions, accepting responsibility, being a good role model. And it's about respect for officials, opponents, the rules, and each other. 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

0: Friday, August 28th, the 99 Rock Club LA Concert Series is ready for you to sing along. 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

0: this November, let's get some more kick-ass Bay Area metal over to Club LA. 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
0: 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Special guests Heathen and Void. 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

Halloween this year falls on a Saturday? 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The 99 Rock Club LA Concert Series presents Matt.

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Here's today's algebra problem. You're traveling east on Saturday at 10 a.m. How many songs do we got to play for you to get across the bridge? 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
1: What?
0: Is this April or August, fools? I'm not sure what's going on there. Thursday, August 27th, the 99 Rock Club LA Concert Series is peeing its pants to announce the Wild Cherry Tour. Blackstone Cherry. 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Oh no, that's not all. I know you need more because you're so hard to please. Buck Cherry.
2: 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When I dream, I'm doing you all night. Stretches all down my back to keep her on.
0: Yeah, Blackstone Cherry and Buck Cherry. 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

0: Sunday Night Rock, time for a new keyword here. 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
0: Hey, it's Kevin McKay. 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

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Unfortunately, today it was at 9:30. 99 Rock. 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

0: 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Or wait, are those voices in my head? 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
15: It's a very exciting career.
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12: 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It was definitely a bonus.
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19: 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We're unique. And the Air Force Reserve gave me all those opportunities, and then even more.
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21: I loved playing high school sports. I loved the competition, the camaraderie, the bands, the crowds, all the pageantry, and I wanted to keep playing. 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You know, a referee. 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Now, as a high school official, I get to help model these same values to others. 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

0: 99 Rock time for a new keyword here. First one of the day for Breaking Benjamin, Anaheim, California. 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S-I-L-E-N-C-E. 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
1: I am Hamburglar. Halloween this year falls on a Saturday. Oh, it's on. The 99 Rock Club LA Concert Series presents

0: guess what's better than Sabbath tunes while dressed as your favorite McDonald's hero? 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

0: 99 Rock looking for a new keyword. This one good for until noon. 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Text broken to 95819. This is good for Breaking Benjamin, Air Hotel, Anaheim, California in October. Starset and Chevelle meet the band, Breaking Benjamin also. Don't say to them, where's Chevelle? I'd rather meet them. They don't like that. Broken to 95819. 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
0: 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Special guest Heathen and Boy. Oh, am I glad I don't have to clean up after this one. 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

0: 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This is good for Breaking Benjamin, Air Hotel, Anaheim, California in October. Starset and Chevelle meet the band, Breaking Benjamin also. Don't say to them, where's Chevelle? I'd rather meet them. They don't like that. Broken to 95819. 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Broken to 95819.
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5: Hi, Susan. 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
4: 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Ted's coming home early.
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0: Hey, it's Kevin McKay, teasing the bangs, wearing the spandex. Joined me from the Hair Club, hair metal of the late 80s and early 90s. 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
1: Hey, this is Matt Schultz from Cage the Elephant. 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
0: Cage the Elephant's Matt Schultz on how the song Beaches in Tennessee was written.
1: Yeah, Brad had written this really sick riff that he'd showed me months before, and we were all excited about it. He laid it down. The producer came in, and they started building out the track. Jared came in and laid down the drums, and then the song came together fairly quickly after that. I usually improv melodies over it, and we choose the ones that kind of speak to us. But yeah, it was an awesome day.
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1: 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Starset and Chevelle meet the band, Breaking Benjamin also. Don't say to them, where's Chevelle? I'd rather meet them. They don't like that. Broken to 95819. 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Broken to 95819.
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0: 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I'm a normal saint black male just seeking a female to text and chat with about life. 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

knife while arguing in traffic. Flipper died a natural death. He caught a nasty virus. Then there was the ever-present football player rapist. They were all in love with dying. They were doing it in Texas. Ollie caught a bullet, but it only hit his leg. Well, it should have been a better shot and got him in the head.

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0: Hey, September is still the summer concert series. I'm not in denial. 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
2: Who's the gringo DJ? Huge hand with long hair. His gringo is not about this. And DJ, it's a Mexican version, man.
1: Years, and I don't know what he's saying there. What is he? What is it?
2: And DJ, he can't no bit.
1: I don't know. It's a Mexican version, man. Thank you, Pablo. We miss you since you got deported. Sad. Space Low, Pink Floyd, and the new Cage the Elephant all on the way. I get a keyword here. What is it? Tell me. Right now, your keyword is hollow. H-O-L-L-O-W to 95819. Breaking Benjamin, meet him. 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Chevelle Star Set in California in October. 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
1: Apparently, I'm dating him.

0: charge from the United States. 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
1: Hello?
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I think our sales girls are hungover. 99 Rock, Gulf Coast Rock Station, 20th day. My birthday is so close. Well, not the same year, but Robert Plant. I always thought this was a cool song. He got a little ripped on it. Taking a total different direction. Dude's great. And then he worked with Alison Krauss. Zeppelin frontman, how old is he today? What do you think? No, no, no, no. Yes. 78. Remember the Honey Drippers? Didn't he do that also?

0: The National Weather Service in Mobile has issued a severe thunderstorm warning for central Santa Rosa County in northwestern Florida until 3 p.m. Central Daylight Time. At 2:18 p.m. Central Daylight Time, a severe thunderstorm was located near Baghdad, moving west at 20 miles per hour. Hazard, 60 miles per hour wind gusts. Source, radar indicated. Impact, expect damage to roofs, siding, and trees. Locations impacted include Pace, Milton, Baghdad, Pea Ridge, Roeville, Florida Town, and Point Baker. For your protection, move to an interior room on the lowest floor of a building. Repeating, a severe thunderstorm warning has been issued until 3 p.m. Central Daylight Time for the following county, Santa Rosa, Florida.
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10: Cars sinking. Possible. Brian Scholes didn't like me talking over Robert Plant's In the Mood. I think the soft and relaxing favorite station is playing it in its entirety. Another birthday before Weather Guy cut me off was Fred Durst, 56 today. Dimebag Darrell Woody had a birthday. Pantera next on the way to Police Blotters, 99 Rock.

Would have been a big day for Dimebag, 60 years old today, but damn, we lost him in 2004? Long time ago, Dimebag Darrell birthday. Covering the birthdays, do another Robert Plant Zeppelin here in a minute. Police blots, mug shots. Waiting to go. Man recording and hitting voters in the Santa Rosa County Auditorium. He got crazy eyes.

99 Rock, your Gulf Coast Rock Station, new music. Someone's like, is it really Bill Murray? I'm like, what's the name of the band? B-I-L-M-U-R-I with the day to remember. Always Let You Down is new. On the way to that mugshot. 99 Rock.

keep going. I'm not done taking a dump. I mean, it's a good song. Keep going. Robert Plant, 78 today. Wouldn't that be amazing to live that long? Since your 20s, people are telling you you're like the best thing ever. And they did that in their 20s. Like amazing. Now kids in their 20s are like freaking smacking old people and putting it on TikTok. But Zeppelin there, Kashmir, is amazing.

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1: 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Also, that they said it's a Chucky-style mask, that person going around in Philadelphia, terrorizing people, like getting them and being like, are you ready to die? Had you ever seen Happy Death Day? That looks like more of the mask. So get your news sources. Go with that. It's more of the Happy Death Day, which is a good movie. That girl was cute. Man arrested, here we go, after yelling at recording voters at Santa Rosa County Auditorium. And he's got the Michael Myers stare, his blank, pale, emotionless eyes, the devil's eyes. 40-year-old, he's 40? Was arrested after yelling at and recording citizens at a Santa Rosa County polling facility during Tuesday's primary. Disturbing the peace, 3 counts. Voter intimidation, I like that. We need to make a metal song called Voter Intimidation. Or suppression, battery, resisting arrest, all at 10:30 in the morning. My Lord. Santa Rosa County in Spikes Way in Milton. So he was video recording and yelling at civilians entering an active polling station. It's, you know, he's the one who, you know, the people, when the yard sign doesn't work and they're like, damn it, I'm not getting enough people to think like I do. Then you start Facebooking social media about your political opinions. And then you're like, damn it, this ain't working. I have to go and just yell and berate and beat people. I got a friend like that where it's like, no matter what, like politics, I'm like, come on, dude. Every single thing you say, he will go right to politics with it. I took a whiz today. He'll be like, yeah, well, that water bill is going to be higher thanks to DeSantis. And I'm like, oh, my God, stop it. Can I just take a whiz without hearing about politics? Stop berating me. Smashing Pumpkins, Chili Peps, Ozzy is on the way to our heavy metal stop.
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And this is Keyword Works Nationwide, if you're listening. New one coming in after three would be Away, A-W-A-Y, to 95819. That would be to meet Breaking Benjamin. We're going to fly to California. Chevelle Starset also on that in October. VIP autograph merchandise, text Away to 95819.

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0: let's go. Tomorrow night, Tampa. Rob Zombie, Marilyn Manson. You're driving. Meow, meow, meow, meow, meow. You can sing along like that. 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It's a good one. 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Band coming mid-November. It is Void, our band of the week on the Metal Stock.
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3: Holy
0: shit. Off a good album called Horrors of Reality. Horrors of the stock market. A big bleeding today. 703 points down on the Dow. What the? Damn it. S&P 500 down 66 points. NASDAQ down 263 points. With that, gold and silver usually go up. Gold is up another $34. Gold is dominating. All I'm asking is you buy me an ounce. It's $4,579 right now for gold. Silver is up $2.35, over $68 an ounce. Silver on the climb. How's crypto? Bitcoin having a good couple days. Bitcoin, about 11% in the last 2 days. You're at $72,631. So that is good news for Bitcoin holders. Big Gainer's a inexpensive coin. About 2 cents a coin. Shadow Token. I think we've seen it before. Shadow Token is up 59% in the last 24 hours. Shadow Token, inexpensive crypto coin. You don't want to miss all three bands. November 15th, it's going to be this band, Void, Heathen, and then Forbidden headlining it. 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Sunday night, November 15th. You want to go? 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Craigslist on the way.
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0: I was excited, one like yesterday, Lindsay. Who is it? I guess I'll go. Good job going to Forbidden, November 15th at Club LA, 99 Rock.

What? I'm going to believe you, my Canadian friend. He said, I just saw lightning blow a hole in the middle of the road on the toll road that goes around Niceville. I could smell burning pavement through the AC vents. I'm sure there's chunks of pavement in my truck bed. Someone caught this on camera, and you better send it to me. I want to see this. Bad Omens, Dying to Love is new 99 Lightning.

0: in October with Shinedown on the Lunatic Ball Festival. You will have your tickets focused on getting you a date for that, so your date can stare at Gavin. And then picture Gavin later that night when she's with you. Craigslist misconnections on the way. Oh. Vietnam lady in the parking lot. Well, okay. Those misconnections on the way.
1: What's up, Karen?
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0: Oh, me, man, I set you up so many times. Misconnection. Until the sun blows up in the sky, yeah. New Sublime with Junior on vocals there, Until the Sun Explodes.
1: Catch a glimpse of a MILF in Marshalls or a hot little cricket in a mall, but you ain't got the stones to holler at her. Let's go check Craigslist Misconnections with Kevin McKay.
0: I will do so on 99 Rock. Walking friend. Single white male here, early 50s, looking for a new female friend to walk with. I'm an avid walker. Sick flex, dude. And I'd like a friend to walk the paths. Sounds like a true serial killer. He doesn't like you, you're dead, left in the path. Also, women do this. Okay. Walk with him and then go, oh, thanks for the walk. I'm going to go bang my sex buddy. Wait a minute. No, your ad said you just wanted a walking friend. Yeah, this guy asked if I wanted to bang, so I'm going to go do him. But I want to bang Debbie. Debbie, we met at Culver's on Sunday evening. You had your two children with you, not a virgin. We talked for a while, and you told me you were not happy at home with your husband. You wanted to find someone else to meet. Wow, Debbie, just opening up right there at Culver's. I want to have an affair. Butterburger on aisle 2. We never exchanged numbers. I hope you see this and get in touch with me. That would be Debbie with the two. Imagine Debbie now driving around, picking up her two children, and maybe the husband's there. And he's looking like, didn't you guys go to Culver's on some? No, honey, this is not about me. This guy's a jerk. Don't listen to him. I love you. Vietnam lady. Beach parking lot. You were asked about the parking lot. You didn't know if you had to pay. Sorry, I didn't get your name. We talked about Thailand. And you were here for 6 months. Hit me back. Well, nice. Go get that. Marry him. Marry him. Full citizenship. I don't have Asian fever, but I tell you, I was walking on a Publix Brooks Bridge years ago. Gorgeous. Older Asian woman, all decked out. And I'm like, hey, wow, hi, you're beautiful. Are you single? And she's like, come visit me at Green Frog. I'm like, oh, Lord. Great. Green Frogger. Come visit me, Green Frog. To this female I saw looking at my cart. Interesting. I was at Lowe's a few days ago, and this beautiful woman was looking at me and then my cart. We exchanged glances and smiles. I wanted to engage you in conversation, but I'm not sure the procedure nowadays. Well, usually it starts with conversation rather than being quiet and being a wussy. I'm freshly back on the shelf and I'm available after being off the market for a long time. He makes it like a sale, like you gotta order now. If interested, I await your reply. She looked at him and then the cart. I actually think she's more interested in the cart than you.
2: He's on the couch. He's reaching for the remote. Oh, what a lazy grab. Now he's walking to the fridge, staring blankly at a jar of mustard. Folks, we are witnessing a world record of absolute boredom.
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0: sucks. You were the only reason I listened to 99 Rock. I'll now go back to my books and YouTube. See you. I wish you would play me a song, but you kept hanging up on me. I like hearing all your jokes and stuff, but that seemed kind of ugly.
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1: Junior, I'm really going to upset you here, but your friend Axel did not write that song. It's what they call a remake. I'm going to need you to go ahead and come in on Saturday and Sunday. It's not a half day or anything. Turnstile, look out for me. Nirvana and Skynyrd on the way. 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
1: I'm thinking, I wouldn't mind banging a porn star.
0: There you go. A few STD tests and you'll be on your way. Billy. Look at some of these shows coming up at rockdestin.com, Club LA next. And yeah, we'll pick, give away some tickets. Bribe you to listen.

0: Yeah, video star, man. The timing was right with that. You always hear that. That drummer is just real steady. Bump. Billy Idol said, well, we recorded all our stuff with a drum machine. And then we were just like, all right, we need a live drummer. Just do what that drum machine does. And he's like, okay. 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Pick one of these shows this weekend. I love the Elton John tribute is Greggy and the Jets. So if I had learned piano, it could have been Kevy and the Jets. I was that close. Week from today, Buck Cherry and Blackstone Cherry. Oh, let's see if we get Josh Todd in studio. He's been in studio before. But it was interesting. He didn't come in with Buck Cherry, but he tried a solo album and he toured. Then he came in studio. Then when he got back with Buck Cherry, he didn't. I'm like, oh, I see. I get it. Icon for Hire Freebird tribute. Forever Ozzy with our friends October Noir. Opening up for that September 19th. And we'll pick one of these shows and give tickets away in the next 10 minutes. Hello?
1: Is this
0: no.
1: Stephen McCobb?
0: Yes.
1: Okay. Well, you talked about peeing yesterday and the keyboard and the control board and peeing out the back porch. And then today you're talking about peeing in politics and playing the cornhole trick.
0: I am really, seriously, I got a problem. That's on my mind, apparently.
1: All right, well, since you're macabre, let's play Pantera, Cemetery Gates.
0: Okay, and Dimebag Darrell's would have been birthday today.
1: Oh, what?
0: Yeah, what?
1: Hey, Bohica, you know what that means?
0: No idea.
1: Bend over, here it comes again.
0: Now I know. What language is that?
1: All right, love you, man.
0: All right, goodbye. Bohica?
2: 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Halloween this year falls on a Saturday? Oh, it's on. The 99 Rock Club LA Concert Series presents

0: guess what's better than Sabbath tunes while dressed as your favorite McDonald's hero? 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
15: 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Buck Cherry and Blackstone Cherry. 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

0: know.
1: Did I win?
0: Yes.
1: Awesome.
0: Come on by.
1: Well, I don't know where this is exactly.
0: Oh, that's cool. Do you know?
1: I'm in Pensacola.
0: Svea.
1: Svea.
0: No, you didn't win. I gave him away about 10 minutes ago.
1: Oh, okay.
0: All right. I'm not going to send you the SV.
1: Okay.
0: Okay, bye. I don't even think I'm. They say it's SV. It's Svea. That's SV. There's no R in there. Everybody up there is like, it's Sphere. I'm like, no, it's not. It's SV. Anyway, our station's not there.
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0: I was wrong, you were right. 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
1: 99 Rock.
2: Something takes a part of me. Something lost and never seen.

You know, when they came out, you're like, who's this guy doing new metal scat singing? Get up, get him up. He's cool. I'm going to Hot Topic. Pretty Reckless, new one when I wake up on the way to Pepito's, top of the hour, 99 Rock.

0: Such a good album, too. Dear God, it is new Pretty Reckless When I Wake Up. Good video. 99 Rock. Gulf Coast Rock Station. Whoa, whoa, whoa. Whoa. What are you doing on the traffic screen here? Get the bell tracks. We got a breakout. Let's start over here at Gulf Breeze Parkway and New Hope Road. I always think of Star Wars with New Hope Road. That is episode 4. 2636 Edgewater Drive in Niceville. I don't have a cross street on that one. And there's the old 285 mile marker 8 roadway is clear, but you got a crash there. And Bob Sykes Road at 285 Dupuniac Springs, vehicle crash, injuries, unknown roadblock, stop. Yesterday sucked driving. Today apparently continuing suckage. Just relax. 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
1: Kevin, you're killing me. It's pronounced Sweer.
0: It's Sweer. So it's S-V-E-A, and you're telling me there's a W and an R in there.
1: There is a W and an R in it, 100%. It's Sweer.
0: I will never call it Sweer.
1: I'm sorry, sir. That's the correct way you got to do it. I'm sorry.
0: I don't have to. I will always say Svi.
1: You do what you got to do, man.
0: All right. Thank you. That's what I have to do.
2: He's on the couch. He's reaching for the remote. Oh, what a lazy grab. Now he's walking to the fridge, staring blankly at a jar of mustard. Folks, we are witnessing a world record of absolute boredom.
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4: But all right, man. All right. 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
3: I appreciate that. Because
4: you always correct them people.
3: I am. And I love when I'm corrected. I do. Thank you. 78 today. Try to correct me on that one. 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

0: Hey, this is Steve.
1: Steve, good job. 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
0: Oh, hey, I love Pepito's.
1: Did you say you love peeing at Pepito's? I also do. They have lovely bathrooms.
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0: the birthday boy, Fred Durst. Right. Still going. Still going. Like that latest album. What is it called? We Suck or something like that. Limp Bizkit Suck. Oh, you beating the steering wheel air drum in I-10 westbound mile marker 38. We got a vehicular crash also in Fort Walton. 724 Eglin. Vehicle crashed with an injury. I don't know the cross street on that one. Bob Sykes Road 285 Defuniac. Vehicle crash injuries and air guitaring at Bob Sykes in Pleasant Ridge Road. Defuniac vehicle crashed with injuries. My Lord, do we need the pro, Major McKay, here in a little bit. Five different winners getting $1,000. You love money. 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Boom. Easy. Then you'll win and you can take care of your babies.
1: Hey, how you doing, Kevin McKay?
0: It's our friend Tess.
1: It is. It absolutely is. I actually had a song request for you.
0: Are you back home? Are you listening on Alexa at home?
1: I'm actually listening on my computer right now, but
0: love
1: I come
0: it.
1: Back.
0: So do you not even watch TV? You just listen to us?
1: Well, I don't have a TV, and what TV I have is dedicated to my toddler's educational show.
0: Is your toddler there?
1: Yeah, he's absolutely here. He's not very talkative.
0: What's his name?
1: I don't have quite grasped words yet. His name is Caleb.
0: Caleb?
1: Put it on speaker. You are on speaker.
0: Caleb, I'd like to teach you something, Caleb.
1: He's going to teach you.
0: Caleb? Caleb. Okay.
1: Oh, he's here.
0: Caleb, I need the square root of 1,948. Quick.
1: Me?
0: Yeah, you.
1: 1,948? What's the square root?
0: I don't think there is a square root. Caleb wins.
1: Hey, you won, Bubba.
0: You can say, we can play, is Kevin smarter than a Caleb? And you ask us both questions you think of sometime.
1: Is Kevin smarter than a Caleb? Here's a good question for you. What is the combination to the combination lock I have on the fridge?
0: What's the combination of the lock you have on the fridge?
1: Yes.
0: 995.
1: Nope, he totally knows it.
0: Wouldn't. Caleb wins. All right, what song?
1: Stabbing Westward, if you could see.
0: Love them. Which one?
1: If You Could Only See.
0: Okay, that's Tonic, I thought. Are you talking about...
1: Is it Tonic?
0: Well, wait, Tonic is the... That's Tonic. Stabbing Westward is... they do, the ones we play by them are, you're going to be Save Yourself or What Do I Have to Do? So you want the...
1: What Do I Have to Do? Okay, so Tonic and What Do I Have to Do?
0: Oh my God. Caleb, I got to go. Goodbye.
2: Oh, get dirty. 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
0: Task Force on the way, if Caleb could only see 99 Rock. 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

0: You'll never tire of that song, that album, that bass, drum, guitar. Okay, we need you. We got one that looks like Eglin and Racetrack, and then up there in Niceville, Edgewater, 2600 block. The pros.
1: Oh, high up man. In the sky, it's the man up. With all the...
2: I'm not a guy with answers.
1: Well, some of the...
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1: Yeah, never mind. Here's Major McKay from the 99 Rockcopter.
4: Hold on a minute. All right, push.
5: Wait, push what?
4: There's a pregnant woman in traffic. I'm delivering a baby. I'm a little busy.
5: Hey, Major, can you get her to the hospital? I don't want you delivering a baby.
4: I've done this many times over the years.
5: When?
4: Her water broke all over my face. That's nasty.
5: I don't think you're supposed to have your face down there in it.
4: What's supposed to come out first, the head or the feet?
5: Major, you are not qualified. 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
4: Look, if animals in the wild can give birth, I'm sure some soccer mom in traffic can.
5: Can you tell us where we're at? Maybe I can call someone.
4: And ruin my moment? I don't get to see this part of the female body very often.
5: You are disgusting.
4: Push! I mean pull. Hold it in.
5: Major, you're not a doctor.
4: Push and pull. Come on, all I got is some salad tongs. Give me that head.
5: Don't pull it out with salad tongs.
4: Ma'am, after I get this thing out, I want you to name it Major.
5: She's not going
4: to
5: name her kid Major.
4: Well, not if it's a girl. She could be a majorette.
5: We're out of time. Go deliver your
4: baby. Sir, when accurate traffic. Oh, that's flash. High up in the 99 Rockcopter, disengaged here.

0: Too many questions, you little rugrats. We got a little stork, little tour coming in studio. Twisting the Knife is Ice Nine Kills, McKenna Grace, 99 Rock, your Gulf Coast Rock Station. Hi, state your names, please. We have sisters here. Go ahead.
1: Chloe.
2: Catherine.
0: Hi. She's the one that always says, Kevin McKay, I love you. And we're going to give you new t-shirts, right? They're going to be really big, though.
2: Okay.
0: So these are going to be... They're going to be night shirts, or you cinch them. You do this to them. Or you wear, like, just a long one-piece dress. Would you do that to school?
3: Cut the sleeves off, maybe?
0: Yeah, cut the sleeves off.
2: Okay.
0: All right. Here's where I do, like, sports and Task Force Pizza talk. What is your... You guys play sports at all?
1: I do track.
0: You do track?
1: Yeah.
0: Are you fast?
2: I do dodgeball.
0: Yes. I'm a slow white boy who can't jump. You do what?
2: Dodgeball.
0: Really? I want to play dodgeball with you sometime. Can we do that? Can you invite me to the school and I'll play dodgeball with you? Uh-huh.
1: Are you still on the radio?
0: I will. Yeah. So don't say the F-bomb.
2: Huh? Okay.
0: Don't you even cuss. I know Daddy does.
3: Dude,
0: I have to beat Daddy out on the air every time he calls in.
3: He will not curse at all. This one will.
0: This one will cuss. Yeah. Dodgeball will cuss.
3: Yeah, that's my angel over there. This is
0: I pulled a muscle on my back, but I want to race you when it gets better. Okay. You're in track. What are you doing, track?
1: Run.
0: You run?
1: I ran.
0: You do a sprint or you do longer distance?
2: Kevin McKay.
0: Hi.
2: I can run a mile without stopping.
0: You cannot. Can't she?
1: Yes.
0: I don't. In a car?
2: Daddy, show him.
0: In a car. Daddy, tell him.
3: We do 5 laps around Liza Jackson.
0: Oh, wow.
1: Non-stop. Kevin McKay.
0: Wow.
3: Yes.
1: I've run 30 miles.
0: What?
3: Like total.
1: Total.
0: 30 miles over what? 14 years? How long did it take you to run 30 miles?
1: Like a couple years.
0: Wow, impressive. It's like a punch card.
3: Yeah, they keep track of
0: it. Okay, and then you get a free mile at the end. Very nice. I'll race you when I get better. I'm an old man with a pulled muscle.
1: Can you race me right now?
0: No, I'm injured.
1: What?
0: All right,
1: what
0: give
1: happened?
0: That phone number out. We're going to go caller 9. You. Caller, I love you. Caller 9 gets Task Force Pizza, and it's not you. You can't win. I'm going to give you a t-shirt. You know our phone number. Daddy? Yeah, Boomy. Daddy knows it. What is it?
3: What?
0: Phone number, 243-3699.
3: It's 99 Rock Send.
0: Say caller 9.
3: Oh, caller 9. Caller number 9.
0: For Task Force Pizza.
3: For Task Force Pizza.
0: Did you stop? You don't know how to talk anymore? What happened? Say call now.
2: Call now.
0: She lost her teeth and she can't talk all of a sudden.
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0: I should have been a daddy. 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Got the Hair Club coming up. 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

lamenting. Smashing. All right, let's get to the hair club. Dimebag Darrell with the birthday. So, yeah, we'll do some Pantera in a bit. And some trivia for Pepito's coming up in the hair club. 99 Rock.

Boosh. 99 Rock. The Gulf Coast Rock Station. We got the Hair Club. But Birthday Boy. I want to play this one. Oh, I like it. 78 today, Robert Plant. On the solo. Tall, cool one. 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

0: Lighten up. I think that is so great. Love that song. Tall, cool one for birthday boy Robert Plant off of Now and Zen, 1988, I think was the year on that. Robert Plant, 78 today, one of the birthdays. Also, Dimebag Darrell would have been 60 today, so we'll honor Pantera in that hair club. Fred Durst, already played Limp Bizkit, will not be in the hair club because it's an Iron Maiden Thursday. Three in a row for you. Pepito's up for grabs. 243-3699. So many hair bands love Zeppelin. Like they wanted to be either Van Halen or Zeppelin. And they became a hair metal band. Let's go with this one. Most notably was very much compared to Robert Plant. Because of his blues-based vocals, high register, charismatic frontman style. He did love Zeppelin. In fact, getting together with Jimmy Page on a great project. What project was that? Who are we talking about? Get your Pepitos. Kick off the Hair Club, 243-3699.
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0: Blackstone Cherry and Buck Cherry. Thursday, August 27th. 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

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He's a beautiful, the Italian. Dimebag Darrell. God, we lost him at such a young age. Because I was looking at it, he would have been 60 today. It would have been his birthday. Lost him in 2004. Very young. 99 Rock, Gold Coast Rock Station, New Music, Foo Fighters, and a 90s nugget on the way. Iron Maiden Thursday, closing it out.

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Thanks for listening to 99 Rocks Hair Club with Kevin McKay. As always, it's been our pleasure serving you the best hair bands the rock gods have ever gave us. 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

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I love that. Kind of back to their 90s, more 90s sounding, I think, Foo Fighters on that new album, Your Favorite Toy, title cut. And, well, so many birthdays today. Let's go for Fred Durst, 56 today, right at the end of the 90s. Significant Other. It's Rearranged, Limp Bizkit, 90s Nugget, 99 Rock.

0: 99 Rock, Gulf Coast Rock Station. I still love the Fred Durst birthday, by the way, from 1999 Rearranged. The Eddie Van Halen story. Like, I guess Eddie at one point was jamming with Fred Durst or gave him equipment or a guitar. And Eddie was kept, like, calling or texting, like, give me my stuff back. And I guess he was getting ignored. And Fred Durst said he's just, like, at a party at his house. And Eddie rolls up in, like, a Jeep or some SUV right up on the lawn and gets out and, like, give me my effing equipment. Fred's like, give him his equipment. A lovely story for his birthday. Threatened by Eddie Van Halen. That would be an honor. All right, let's see here. It is your keyword, good for Breaking Benjamin, Meet the Band, VIP merchandise. Fly out to California October 3rd, I think, is the show. Chevelle, Starset, and Breaking Benjamin. Keyword is away, A-W-A-Y. Text that to 95819. Away to 95819. And we'll let you know in about a week if you win that one. Noise at Night is on the way.
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